You know, friends, I'd like to share something with you, something very deep. You know, friends, if I ask God, please give me money, give me health. It is possible that I should be healthy, but God forbid the rest of the world should not be. I could be rich, but the whole world, God forbid, can be poor. But there is one precious thing. I cannot ask God, just give it to me and not to the rest of the world. And that is peace.